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8: 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You know what I'm talking about. 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

106.1 The Goat is... This is how you remind me of what I really am. Another one bites the dust. 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
1: 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It's another chapter in the story you write together.
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Hey, good morning. I'm Kaylee. Just a heads up, we have some construction on Highway 16, right at the Highway 16 and 17 intersection. Well, just before it, actually. So it's in the right turning lane just before the OJ's there. They have that all dug up. They're doing something. I don't know what, but just a heads up, I'm sure that's going to cause a lot of problems later on this morning. So I'll keep reminding you. Anything else on the roads, though, drivers should know about, you can let me know. 780-875-1061.

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Hey, good morning. I'm Kaylee. Coming up here on Thursday, the Extreme Comedy Night is happening. This is for the Extreme Lacrosse team. They have a comedian that's coming in. His name is Kelly Taylor, and he's going to be doing this thing, telling some jokes this Thursday at the Vic Juba, and it raises money for the Extreme Lacrosse team. If you want any details about this and if you want the link for the tickets, we have it on our community calendar at mylifeinstagram.com.

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That's Finger 11. It's on 106.1 The Gout. I'm Kaylee. Tomorrow night, it is the Lloyd X's Chase the Ace draw. 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We're only like a few weeks in, and it's already gotten to that point. 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
1: I'm Justin Goulet. As spring seeding begins across Saskatchewan, the province is urging farmers and motorists to put safety first during a slow and challenging start to the season. Saskatchewan's first crop report, covering up to May 4th, shows just 3% of the 2026 crop seeded, well behind the 5- and 10-year averages. Cold temperatures, excess moisture, and washed-out roads have delayed field work across much of the province. For areas just east of Lloydminster, only small amounts of field peas and spring wheat are in the ground, while areas west of Lloydminster, including Vermilion and Provost, report no major crop activity so far. As seeding ramps up, drivers are urged to look out for farm equipment on roadways. Also, mental health advocates urge farmers to take care of themselves and to use resources such as the Farm Stress Line. Lakeland College and Portage College are teaming up to expand applied agricultural research and increase hands-on learning opportunities for students across the region. The two institutions have signed a memorandum of understanding to collaborate on crop production research, share specialized facilities, and jointly pursue research funding. The partnership will combine Portage College's greenhouse facilities with Lakeland College's field research sites, focusing on practical, industry-driven solutions for agriculture. The agreement also creates new applied research opportunities for students, helping build job-ready skills while supporting producers across the region. And residents in Lloydminster can support youth programs while enjoying a community barbecue later this month. Local Canada Post employees are hosting a barbecue on May 20th, starting at 11 in the morning at the downtown post office on 49th Avenue. For $10, you'll get a burger, drink, and chips, with all proceeds going to the Canada Post Community Foundation to support youth programs across Saskatchewan. Donations are also welcome at any Canada Post location, even if you can't attend the barbecue. For these stories and more, you can visit our website, MyLloydMinsterNow.com.
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3: The Blue Jays are playing up against the Rays once again at 5:07 today. We also have two NHL games happening tonight. It is Game 4 for Sabres Canadiens. We have Montreal leading that one 2-1. That's happening at 5 o'clock. And Game 5 for Ducks Golden Knights. This series is tied 2-2. That game will be happening at 7:30.
2: Ghost roads and weather.
3: Okay, they are doing some work on Highway 16 just before the Highway 17 intersection. It's along the right turning lane just in front of like the OJ's there. So heads up, that's going to be a mess today. Anything else on the roads, you can call or text 780-875-1061. As for weather today, it's going to be mainly sunny, apparently. I would love that. High of 22. It's going to be nicer than yesterday. Right now, it's already 5 degrees.
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Hey, good morning. I'm Kaylee. This is 106.1 The Goat. We're having our birthday party on Thursday, and we had our contest where you could win your way in. Yesterday, I called all of the winners. I'm so excited. But I messed up a couple of times. Of course, it's Monday. It's right after the show. I'm already so tired. So I was calling some people, and I was just leaving voicemails for people that I couldn't get through to. And it wasn't until the sixth person who was like, "Wait, are you saying March 14th? I wrote down our birthday was March 14th when telling them what was up. It's May. I don't know why I am so against the fact that it's already May, but May 14th is our birthday party. Another one, when I was almost done the list, I was letting them know that there's going to be snacks and cake. And I said those words at the same time. And I said there's going to be snakes. Yeah. Oh, and I left that as a voicemail. So that's recorded. That's awesome. I would love to know the last time you messed up your words, or if there's a story that comes to mind you would love to share. I would love to hear it. That time you messed up your words. You can call or text 780-875-1061.

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God, I got this incredible message. I don't even know how I can say this on the radio, but we're going to give it a go. So we're talking about messing up your words. Yesterday, I went to go leave a voicemail for one of our birthday party winners. And I was like, yeah, there's going to be snacks. There's going to be cake. And I said those words at the same time. And I said, there's going to be snakes. And on this voicemail, I'm like, I'm going to say snack and cake at the same time. That's how it came out. There's not going to be snakes. Now I feel like I have to find some snakes. So anywho, I got this message from someone who wants to be anonymous. So they said, I was a teenager going through the McDonald's drive-thru with my dad, who was driving. I was relaying my order to him, cheeseburger, large fries, and I meant to say small Coke, but Coke and pop got jumbled, and I ordered a small, it's like the word Coke, there's no E, if you get what I mean. This person said, how mortifying for a 16-year-old girl in front of her dad, bah, ha, ha, ha, 35 years ago, and I still remember it like it was yesterday. Yes, this is incredible. Thank you, person who I will keep anonymous. That's awesome. I hope y'all picked up what I was putting down there. I don't know how I can say that on the radio without getting in trouble, okay? If you have a story about messing up your words, I would love to hear about it as well. You can also be anonymous by messaging us on our Facebook page. Or, hey, you can even text in 780-875-1061.

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1: I'm Justin Goulet. As spring seeding begins across Saskatchewan, the province is urging farmers and motorists to put safety first during a slow and challenging start to the season. Saskatchewan's first crop report, covering up to May 4th, shows just 3% of the 2026 crop seeded, well behind the 5- and 10-year averages. Cold temperatures, excess moisture, and washed-out roads have delayed field work across much of the province. For areas just east of Lloydminster, only small amounts of field peas and spring wheat are in the ground, while areas west of Lloydminster, including Vermilion and Provost, report no major crop activities so far. As seeding ramps up, drivers are urged to look out for farm equipment on roadways. Also, mental health advocates urge farmers to take care of themselves and to use resources such as the Farm Stress Line. Lakeland College and Portage College are teaming up to expand applied agricultural research and increase hands-on learning opportunities for students across the region. The two institutions have signed a memorandum of understanding to collaborate on crop production research, share specialized facilities, and jointly pursue research funding. The partnership will combine Portage College's greenhouse facilities with Lakeland College's field research sites, focusing on practical, industry-driven solutions for agriculture. The agreement also creates new applied research opportunities for students, helping build job-ready skills while supporting producers across the region. And residents in Lloydminster can support youth programs while enjoying a community barbecue later this month. Local Canada Post employees are hosting a barbecue on May 20th, starting at 11 in the morning at the downtown post office on 49th Avenue. For $10, you'll get a burger, drink, and chips, with all proceeds going to the Canada Post Community Foundation to support youth programs across Saskatchewan. Donations are also welcome at any Canada Post location, even if you can't attend the barbecue. For these stories and more, you can visit our website, MyLloydMinsterNow.com.
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5: We got some baseball happening tonight. Blue Jays, they are playing against the Rays again. They'll be at 5:07. We have two playoff games that are happening tonight. Are we still in round two? Yeah, we're in the second round. And for tonight, we have game four, Sabres-Canadiens. That's happening at 5 o'clock. Montreal, let's go Canada, leading that series 2-1. We have game five for Ducks-Golden Knights tonight.

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2: A heads up, they're ripping up the road just in front of OJ's on Highway 16. So that's the right turning lane before you get onto Highway 17, you know, that intersection. Heads up there. Anything else on the roads drivers should know about, you can let me know by calling or texting 780-875-1061. Taking a look at the weather today. Apparently today it's supposed to be a nice, clear, sunny day. Heck yeah. High of 22. Right now it's already 9 degrees.
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I'm Kaylee. This morning we are talking about messing up your words. I got this message from Janine on her Facebook page. It says, it was March 2004, which, side note, you know it's bad when you know exactly when this happened, especially if it's years ago. But back to Janine's story. It was March 2004. It was my birthday party and a friend came over. I said, I saw you a piece of cake. He looked at me like I was insane. He said, you mean saved? That was the moment I knew the most useless job in Newfoundland is an English teacher. Oh, no. Ty in the comments pointed out that Janine said a English teacher instead of an English teacher. And Janine just said, see, useless job. Janine, I love you. That's awesome. What's your story about messing up your words? I would love to hear about it. You can let me know on our Facebook page, just like Janine. 106.1 The Goat, Lidminster. Here's Foreigner now. It's On The Goat.

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1: I'm Justin Goulet. As spring seeding begins across Saskatchewan, the province is urging farmers and motorists to put safety first during a slow and challenging start to the season. Saskatchewan's first crop report, covering up to May 4th, shows just 3% of the 2026 crop seeded, well behind the 5- and 10-year averages. Cold temperatures, excess moisture, and washed-out roads have delayed field work across much of the province. For areas just east of Lloydminster, only small amounts of field peas and spring wheat are in the ground, while areas west of Lloydminster, including Vermilion and Provost, report no major crop activity so far. As seeding ramps up, drivers are urged to look out for farm equipment on roadways. Also, mental health advocates urge farmers to take care of themselves and to use resources such as the Farm Stress Line. Lakeland College and Portage College are teaming up to expand applied agricultural research and increase hands-on learning opportunities for students across the region. The two institutions have signed a memorandum of understanding to collaborate on crop production research, share specialized facilities, and jointly pursue research funding. The partnership will combine Portage College's greenhouse facilities with Lakeland College's field research sites, focusing on practical, industry-driven solutions for agriculture. The agreement also creates new applied research opportunities for students, helping build job-ready skills while supporting producers across the region. And residents in Lloydminster can support youth programs while enjoying a community barbecue later this month. Local Canada Post employees are hosting a barbecue on May 20th, starting at 11 in the morning at the downtown post office on 49th Avenue. For $10, you'll get a burger, drink, and chips, with all proceeds going to the Canada Post Community Foundation to support youth programs across Saskatchewan. Donations are also welcome at any Canada Post location, even if you can't attend the barbecue. For these stories and more, you can visit our website, MyLloydMinsterNow.com.
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3: We have two games going on for the playoffs tonight. We have Game 4, Sabres-Canadiens. That's at 5 o'clock. Montreal is leading that series 2-1. We have Game 5 for Ducks-Golden Knights. Their series is tied 2-2. Game for that is at 7:30. Game time, sorry, is at 7:30. We also have the Jays versus the Rays for baseball. They'll be at 5:07.
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3: Just a heads up, they are working on Highway 16 just before the 17th intersection, right in front of OJ's. It's the right turning lane. They've ripped that up. Heads up there. Anything else on the roads drivers should know about, let me know. You can call or text 780-875-1061, and I will pass on the word. Today is supposed to be a nice sunny day, high of 22 degrees. Tomorrow, by the way, yeah, it looks like another nice day, high of 25, and then things start getting a little cold, so we have to enjoy these next couple of days here. Right now, though, it's 9 degrees.
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It's Green Day on 106 on the Go. Good morning. I'm Kaylee. Huh. We were talking about messing up your words earlier today, and this was all inspired by the fact that I left a voicemail for one of our birthday party winners, just letting them know what we had going on for the birthday party. And I was like, yeah, we're going to have snack and cakes. And as I said that, I said the words together. So I said, there's going to be snakes. And I said, did I just say snakes? No. And I corrected myself. And the winner that I left the voicemail for wrote in to us and said, yeah, we saw the written message of the voicemail you left. It was hilarious. It made my friends and I laugh so hard. I forgot that they transcribe messages now. No. Whoo. All right. Good morning, by the way. You know what? Let's play some Hurdle, shall we? This is where we try and figure out a song, a couple instruments at a time. Today, the song is from 1981. I'm so bad with songs from the 80s, so let's get into it. Here's drums and bass.

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Today's hurdle, it's pretty hard. A song released in 1981. Like, I recognize that, but I can't put my finger on what it is.

If you have any guesses, you can text in 780-875-1061. Oh, I just got a text. Hold on loosely, I think. That's from Mike. Let's guess it. Hold on loosely. Is that, can we guess it? Loose. Ooh, no, we can't guess that one. Dang it. That was a good guess. We'll skip it. We'll skip it. Thank you for that one, Mike. Skip. Okay, here's synth. Of course, synth for an 80s.

I hate that I know the song, but I can't remember the name of it. Today feels like a short clip too. If you have any guesses, text in 780-875-1061. Remember, the song is from 1981. It's 741 now. It's on the go.

Okay, I think we might have the answer. We're playing Hurdle right now, trying to figure out this song from 1981. I got some text messages, a couple from people who have never shared their names. So thank you to you, anonymous people. If you want to share your name, I can give you a shout out. But also Evan guessed Burning For You. So we're going to guess that. Burning For You, Blue Oyster Cult. 3, 2, 1. Yeah, it was it. Okay, let's listen to the song all together now.

0: I got some names. Okay. That was from, oh, we got a text from Dave. Also, Brandon also guessed Burning For You. Evan was the other person who guessed Burning For You. So shout out. Hey, we did it. High fives all around. Thank you. We'll play Hurdle again tomorrow. Sound good? All right, cool.
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good morning. I'm Kaylee. I just saw this post from Big Brothers Big Sisters. Less than a month away now for the Mega Bike. This is that giant bike that seats a whole bunch of people, and then you can go tour around town. It raises money for Big Brothers Big Sisters. It's happening on June 9th. So, hey, if you would like to grab a seat on the Mega Bike for Big Brothers Big Sisters, reach out to them, because, you know, it does do a lot of good. It helps out a lot of kids in our community. And Big Brothers Big Sisters, they're so fantastic. And you can get a good workout in, I heard, on the Mega Bike. So go reach out to them and be a part of it. Oh, we also have more details about it on our community calendar.

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1: I'm Justin Goulet. As spring seeding begins across Saskatchewan, the province is urging farmers and motorists to put safety first during a slow and challenging start to the season. Saskatchewan's first crop report, covering up to May 4th, shows just 3% of the 2026 crop seeded, well behind the 5- and 10-year averages. Cold temperatures, excess moisture, and washed-out roads have delayed field work across much of the province. For areas just east of Lloydminster, only small amounts of field peas and spring wheat are in the ground, while areas west of Lloydminster, including Vermilion and Provost, report no major crop activities so far. As seeding ramps up, drivers are urged to look out for farm equipment on roadways. Also, mental health advocates urge farmers to take care of themselves and to use resources such as the Farm Stress Line. Lakeland College and Portage College are teaming up to expand applied agricultural research and increase hands-on learning opportunities for students across the region. The two institutions have signed a memorandum of understanding to collaborate on crop production research, share specialized facilities, and jointly pursue research funding. The partnership will combine Portage College's greenhouse facilities with Lakeland College's field research sites, focusing on practical, industry-driven solutions for agriculture. The agreement also creates new applied research opportunities for students, helping build job-ready skills while supporting producers across the region. And residents in Lloydminster can support youth programs while enjoying a community barbecue later this month. Local Canada Post employees are hosting a barbecue on May 20th, starting at 11 in the morning at the downtown post office on 49th Avenue. For $10, you'll get a burger, drink, and chips, with all proceeds going to the Canada Post Community Foundation to support youth programs across Saskatchewan. Donations are also welcome at any Canada Post location, even if you can't attend the barbecue. For these stories and more, you can visit our website, MyLloydMinsterNow.com.
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3: We have some baseball happening today. Blue Jays, they are playing the Rays again. That's at 5:07. We got two playoff games happening tonight as well for hockey. Game 4, Sabres, Canadiens. We got the Canadiens winning that one 2-1 so far in their series. We also have Game 5 for Ducks Golden Knights. That series is tied right now 2-2. Game time is at 7:30.
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3: Got any road tips? Let us know. 780-875-1061 is the number. A heads up, they are doing some work on Highway 16 just before the Highway 17 intersection. It's right in front of OJ's. They have ripped up the road there. It's going to be a mess. I just know it. So a heads up, if that has cleared up, if there's anything else on the road, you can let us know by calling or texting 780-875-1061. We have a sunny day, finally, ahead of us. High of 22 for today. Tomorrow, it's going to be another sunny day, mainly sunny. We'll get some more clouds in the afternoon tomorrow. It's going to be pretty windy as well, but high of 25 for tomorrow. Oh, I am stoked. Enjoy today and tomorrow, because Thursday, they're calling for rain. It's going to get a little cold, so sorry about that, but enjoy. Okay, right now it's 13.
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Hey, good morning. I'm Kaylee. Today we are talking about messing up your words because I left a voicemail for one of our birthday winners yesterday and I went to go say there's snacks and there's going to be cake and I said there's going to be snakes and I love it because the person I left the voicemail for, Carrie, told me that when I left that voicemail, you know how they like transcribe it so you can see the written version of the voicemail? Yeah. Apparently, Carrie and friends had a good laugh, so here we go. Hearing your stories, though, these are so good. Let me see here. Kate says we were discussing the Artemis trip. I tried to say spacesuit and said sploot. I kind of like that one. This one's from Melanie. I don't know how I'm going to say this on the radio. Okay, hold on. Said last week, I meant to say clear the gutter. Oh, no, sorry. Clear the clutter. And I said clear, I'm going to say litter, but litter starts with a C. If you catch my drift, I think I could say that. It's a made up word, but that's a good one. I would love to hear your stories of the last time you messed up your words. You can call or text 780-875-1061.

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Hey, good morning. I'm Kaylee. You know, I really appreciate whenever you let us know what you think of our new tunes that we're spinning. Like, someone said, hey, I'm so sorry, but this is the biggest bummer of a song. And I'll take that. All feedback is good feedback. Let me know what you think of this song here. This is the bummer song. It's Youngblood Zombie on 106.1 The Goat.

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0: buddy, it is barbecue season. Just got this on our community calendar, MiloyAdvancedRenown.com. But on Wednesday, there is going to be a charity barbecue put on by Canada Post right outside the post office. This is going to be raising money for organizations within Saskatchewan communities that benefit youth programs. For $10, you can get yourself a burger, chips, and a drink. You can't get lunch for $10 that easily. But this is also going for a good cause. Like, that's awesome. It is starting at 11 a.m. next Wednesday. Next Wednesday, again, if you want more details, it's on our community calendar.
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I'm gonna get out of here. Gonna go enjoy our nice weather. It's gonna be nice today and tomorrow, and then Thursday things change a little bit. Just a heads up, so enjoy our nice weather. Ooh, before I go, I just want to remind you as well, they are working on Highway 16 just before the 17 intersection, just outside of OJ's. They have ripped up the right turning lane. So a heads up there. Anything else on the road to come with, let us know by calling or texting 780-875-1061. All right, you have yourself a great day. Enjoy this beautiful weather we got, and I shall see you tomorrow. I feel

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1: Well, we've got blue skies and sunshine as we aim for 22 degrees. But the start of the May long weekend, this weekend, it looks like its usual self before some improvement on Sunday and Monday. More on that in a little bit. This is Jerry. Good afternoon to you. What else is making the round? The RM of Mervyn is issuing a full fire ban due to dry conditions across the region. The use of ATVs is now limited to essential transport only to reduce the risk of grass fires. Prohibited are open burning of grass and other debris, burning barrels, fireworks, cutting or grinding metal in areas where sparks may start a fire. Operators must use caution and drive responsibly, remain on designated roadways within the hamlet, and there's to be no travel outside of hamlets on non-designated roads or trails. Operators are required to have safety equipment, including a fire extinguisher, shovel, and a first aid kit. Still allowed with supervision are portable propane fire pits, enclosed barbecue grills, and as well, you must have an extinguish plan. Well, today is the deadline to take part in the mandatory snapshot of the country's population and demographics. Stats Canada says data from the 2026 census can help communities plan services such as childcare, education, transit, and healthcare. Three quarters of Canadians received the short form census, which takes only minutes to complete. It includes questions on age, gender, language, marital status, and household composition. The long form questionnaire also includes topics such as place of birth, ethnic or cultural origins, population groups, as well as religion, mobility, education, labor, commuting, and housing. For these stories and more local news, you can visit MyLloydMinsterNow.com.
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1: Well, let's begin with news of volleyball, because the U15 Women's Gold Rustlers Club Volleyball team are bringing back a silver medal from Nationals held in Edmonton this past weekend. The tournaments held under Volleyball Canada are on this month, with several Rustlers Club Volleyball teams heading to Nationals, including the 18U Women's Gold, 16U Women's Gold and Green, 17U Men's Green, and the 18U Men's Gold. They're all heading to Nationals later on this month. And switching quickly to the NHL, the Canadians, they're hosting the Sabres tonight. Montreal leading there 2-1, that game at 5 o'clock. And then at 7:30, the late one, the Golden Knights are hosting the Ducks, and that series is tied at 2 each.
0: The Goat's Ag Report.
2: I'm Craig Lester, and this is Rural Roots Canada. From equipment fires and severe storms to power outages and severe injuries, emergency preparedness is just as important on the farm as seed, feed, and fuel. AgSafe Alberta's Jody Walkowicz says the best way to prepare for an emergency is to plan and then practice that plan.
3: If you take it back to the very basics, we all went to school, and at school we had to do, a fire drill. There was always that little bit of practice, and we don't take that thought forward to the farm, but we should. You know, what would happen if we have a fire? Who's doing what? Where are they going? Where is everybody safe? And how are we going to manage that?
2: Walkowicz says taking time to stop and think about what emergencies could happen will make a big difference if disaster happens.
3: It's an opportunity to say, hey, if we've got a piece of equipment on fire in a field, what are we going to do? Who's going to do what? Just have that conversation as you're going through the day.
2: For more emergency preparedness information and resources, go to agsafeab.ca. I'm Craig Lester, and this is Rural Roots Canada.
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1: Music from the Eagles is still to come. Our number is 780-875-1061 for anything out of the ordinary on the road. And the situation continues just between from Lloyd Mall on 44th Street down to that other intersection there, the one with the Superstore Gas Bar, where road crews are doing repairs on the roads there in the far right lane if you're heading east, heading towards the border markers. So just be advised of that, and that you will be slowing down on 44 instead of the normal 50K. You'll be slowing down to construction zone speed, or as designated there. So 30 kilometers per hour is what is to be expected. So the start of the May long weekend beginning tomorrow night looks like showers through Thursday through Friday. It might flip over, but looks like a cool one on Friday night for -2. Still too far away to tell, but that is what we're lining up for, an improvement as we get out of the May long weekend on Sunday and going into Monday, the actual holiday. But today, mind you, 22 degrees, mainly sunny skies, and the winds generally out of the west at about 20 kilometers per hour.
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Better get used to it. It's Big Sugar on the Goat. I'm Jason. Hello and good afternoon. Thank you so much for hanging out with me on your Tuesday. Do you ever get burned by social media? Especially when those memories pop up on Facebook. I was reminded earlier on today of something very embarrassing that happened to me. This is maybe one of, if not the most embarrassing moment that I've ever experienced in my entire life. And I'm not someone who gets, like, I don't get embarrassed easy. You know, like, it has to take a lot for me to get embarrassed. For example, there was a time my wife and I, we were at a resort. I had a piece of toilet paper sticking out of my shorts. I wasn't embarrassed then, but I was embarrassed when this happened. I'll tell you what happened to me. We can all laugh together. I think that's what they call therapeutic healing. We'll come back after the Foo Fighters. Till then, here's the Black Keys, Night Before. The Goat.

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Fighters, the Pretender on the Goat. I'm Jason. Thanks to Facebook memories, I was reminded of maybe the most embarrassing thing that has ever happened to me in my entire life. So what had happened is that I had lost my phone on an airplane, or I thought that I had lost my phone. Okay, so here's the details. My wife and I were going to Jamaica. It's a big family vacation on my wife's side. I'm dead tired. Okay, I'm all excited to watch movies and whatever on my phone, but as soon as the plane takes off, I'm out like light. However, I had fallen asleep with my phone in my hand. I woke up hours later. Phone's gone. It's not in my hand. It's not in my pocket. I'm asking my wife. I'm saying, hey, did you happen to see my phone? It got to a point where I was asking people around me because I thought maybe I dropped it on the floor and it had slid back. You know when you're on a phone or on a plane and they do the whole, you know, pilot demonstration at the beginning? I guess if you drop your phone, you're supposed to ask for a flight attendant. So that's what I did. Begrudgingly, I didn't want to be a nuisance, a big deal. This flight attendant, let me tell you, she went above and beyond. Like, I'm talking, she was ripping the covers off of the seats. It turned in, no word of a lie, a plane-wide search party for my phone. Hour and a half goes by. The whole plane starts looking for it. We still can't find it. At this point, I'm like, great. You know, I didn't have a passcode on my phone. Somebody's probably broken into my credit card information, all of my passwords, all of my banking details. I thought all hope was lost. Here's where it gets embarrassing. I found it an hour and a half later in my backpack.

0: 1061. The Goat.
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have some good news, I have some bad news, and then I have some news that I just wanted to give you a heads up about. ZZ Top, Sharp Dress Man, 106.1, The Goat, I'm Jason. The good news, we'll start off with that. Supposed to be really nice. Today, big weather says mainly sunny and a high of 22. Overnight, few clouds, a low of 9. Tomorrow, even better. It's going to get all the way up to 25. The bad news, I guess, if you could take it that way, actually, is that we're supposed to get some rain. Yeah, tomorrow night, Thursday, and then Friday morning, they're saying it's supposed to rain nonstop, which actually is good. You know, I think what's the saying? It's April showers bring May flowers. I don't know if there's been a whole lot of showers in April, and we're already halfway through May. Here's what I wanted to give you a heads up about, though. I'm going to do my best to try and choose my words very, very carefully. They're saying Friday night and Saturday morning, we might see something else other than rain fall from the sky. I know it's not what you want to hear. Believe me, I don't have any pleasure in telling it to you. But it is the May long weekend. That's sort of the cutoff. As of right, like, it's no guarantee. It says 60% chance. So it could always change. But take that as you.

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this is Royal Tusk, new music on the go. I'm Jason. Thank you so much for hanging out with me on your Tuesday. I had said this before. What with the Oilers being out of the playoffs, I wasn't going to bring up anything hockey related unless there's some big news. Unless there's some news that people would care about aside from people like me, you know, diehard hockey fans that are interested in every intricate detail. There was news coming out today that it looks like Oilers defenseman Evan Bouchard played through that first round against the Ducks with a concussion. Which is weird because I thought he actually played good defense in the first round. It was the rest of the team, especially the defensive core, that could have stepped it up a little bit. So that was news to me. It's also kind of surprising because usually when stuff like that happens, you know, they're held out from the league. It's not just like a team decision. The league kind of steps in and says, you can't do that. That's not the news I wanted to tell you, though. This news has to do with a potential coaching change. Apparently, the Oilers looking to make some moves behind the bench. We'll tell you more about that. It's on the way after Van Halen. Until then, here's Hart. Kick it out. And the GOAT.

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Well, this has the potential to be really big news. Apparently, the Edmonton Oilers are looking at making a coaching change. That's been long speculated since they got that first round exit, courtesy of the Anaheim Ducks. Something had to happen. Whether it was going to be in the front office at a GM role, something to do with the coaching staff, maybe a big trade. Looks like the first domino to fall has to do with the coaching staff. And you got to assume with a name this big, they're not looking to add to the Chris Knobloch staff of coaching. They're looking to replace Chris Knobloch on his staff of coaching. It's being reported by Frank Saravalli, NHL insider, that the Oilers have sought permission to interview Bruce Cassidy as they contemplate significant coaching staff changes. That's the full quote. However, take it with a grain of salt. I guess it's still super early in the changeover. There's nothing that's been confirmed. Actually, one of the roadblocks that has happened because Bruce Cassidy, I guess he's still under contract with Vegas despite Vegas firing him a couple seasons back. They still need to get the permission from the Golden Knights. And as of right now, Vegas isn't letting any team speak to their former coach, Bruce Cassidy. Of course, anything can happen. Things can change. But that's where it stands right now. Yes, it's sort of unprecedented where teams don't let other teams speak to coaches, mainly because they're like, hey, we already fired this guy. You can take him. But I guess the Edmonton Oilers are interested in Bruce Cassidy. Pretty significant coaching record, too. 471 wins, 254 losses, Stanley Cup championship, and a coaching Jack Adams award. Yeah, gonna have to wait and see what happens. But this is what you get excited about when your team is out of the Stanley Cup playoffs in the first week.

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Tiger 11, the mountain on the goat. I'm Jason. Here's something that you might not know about me. I'm kind of obsessed with all things stats and statistics, and I like to go back in the history of how many times insert thing happened. One of the big things I look forward to towards the end of every year is the Spotify Wrapped. And lo and behold, Spotify, they kind of just dropped something sort of out of the blue, came out of nowhere. It goes over your entire Spotify listening history. If you haven't checked it out yet, it goes over things like the first day that you use Spotify, the amount of songs that you've listened to, what your first song that you listened to on Spotify was, and your most all-time streamed artists. You know how they go over the, this is who you've listened to the most this year. They do that. Mine goes back to 2017. And because I'm very interested in this, I would like to see yours. Maybe you'd like to see mine. So I'll make you a deal. I'll show you mine. If you show me yours, I made a post up on our social pages. You can check out the, I don't know what they're calling it. It's not a Spotify Wrapped. It's sort of a breakdown since Spotify started. So yeah, check that out. And then show me yours. Again, make sure you follow us on Facebook. 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
1: I'm Justin Goulet. As spring seeding begins across Saskatchewan, the province is urging farmers and motorists to put safety first during a slow and challenging start to the season. Saskatchewan's first crop report, covering up to May 4th, shows just 3% of the 2026 crop seeded, well behind the 5- and 10-year averages. Cold temperatures, excess moisture, and washed-out roads have delayed field work across much of the province. For areas just east of Lloydminster, only small amounts of field peas and spring wheat are in the ground, while areas west of Lloydminster, including Vermilion and Provost, report no major crop activities so far. As seeding ramps up, drivers are urged to look out for farm equipment on roadways. Also, mental health advocates urge farmers to take care of themselves and to use resources such as the Farm Stress Line. Lakeland College and Portage College are teaming up to expand applied agricultural research and increase hands-on learning opportunities for students across the region. The two institutions have signed a memorandum of understanding to collaborate on crop production research, share specialized facilities, and jointly pursue research funding. The partnership will combine Portage College's greenhouse facilities with Lakeland College's field research sites, focusing on practical, industry-driven solutions for agriculture. The agreement also creates new applied research opportunities for students, helping build job-ready skills while supporting producers across the region. And residents in Lloydminster can support youth programs while enjoying a community barbecue later this month. Local Canada Post employees are hosting a barbecue on May 20th, starting at 11 in the morning at the downtown post office on 49th Avenue. For $10, you'll get a burger, drink, and chips, with all proceeds going to the Canada Post Community Foundation to support youth programs across Saskatchewan. Donations are also welcome at any Canada Post location, even if you can't attend the barbecue. For these stories and more, you can visit our website, MyLloydMinsterNow.com.
2: Goat Sports. Lloydminster Comprehensive High School volleyball talent Lennon Murray is on the international stage for Team Canada. Lennon has earned a spot on Canada's U19 men's volleyball team, and they're playing in the 2026 U19 Men's Continental Championship in Burnaby. That tournament is on from today till Sunday with teams from across North America and the Caribbean. Now, Canada is in one of the pools that includes Barbados, Costa Rica, and Mexico. The first game is tonight, 9 o'clock our time, against Barbados, and then tomorrow versus Costa Rica. And you can watch those games on Volleyball Canada's YouTube channel. Switching to the NHL playoffs, the battle for Lord Stanley's Cup, Sabres versus Canadiens at 5 o'clock, Montreal leading 2-1, and then at 7:30, Ducks versus Golden Knights, that series tied at 2.
0: The Goat's Energy Report.
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0: Goat Roads and Weather.
2: Well, as we hinted in the nooncast, the weather is changing up in the lead on to the May long weekend. Environment Canada has issued a special weather statement for the province, including Lloydminster and area. An intense low pressure system expected to develop tomorrow morning, moving into Saskatchewan on Thursday through Friday, and strong northwesterly winds are part of it, 50 to 60. Possibly 100 kilometers per hour starting early Thursday into Thursday afternoon. The storm is expected to bring heavy rain. At least 2 inches, 20 to 40 millimeters possible by Friday night. So area farmers who are out getting seeding done, they'd be welcoming the rain, certainly. But it could flip over into snow Friday night into Saturday, and there are a couple centimeters at least in the forecast. Little accumulation, mind you, as the temperatures will stay near zero, so it will melt. Residents are urged, of course, to secure loose objects and exercise caution while traveling, and monitor road conditions and 511 Alberta and the Saskatchewan Highway Hotline. So this is starting tomorrow evening, Thursday through Friday into Saturday. Hopefully by Sunday, it all clears off. Mind you, tonight we are heading down to possibly 9 degrees by tomorrow morning. And then Wednesday, looking for 25 degrees in the forecast.
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Cinnamon Girl, it's Neil Young, 106.1 The Goat. I'm Jason. Thank you so much for hanging out with me on your Tuesday. Again, if you haven't heard the news, I don't mean to be the bearer of bad news. This is just more a friendly heads up. So today it's really nice. Overnight, not too shabby. Few clouds and a low of 9. Tomorrow, Big Weather says it's supposed to get all the way up to 25. Overnight tomorrow, all day Thursday and Friday morning, looks like there's going to be some rain showers. Not too bad either. You know, summertime is usually dry, so if we can get in as much rain now, as opposed to a little bit later on, could help with the dryness of everything. May long weekend. This is what I want to give you a heads up about. And again, I'm going to choose my words very, very carefully here because I don't want to jinx anything. They're saying that this coming Friday night and Sunday morning, or sorry, Friday night, Saturday morning, we might see something else come from the sky that's not rain. And that's as vague as I'm choosing to be because I'm hoping that things change. Again, it's only Tuesday. There's still a lot of time for things to turn around. But yeah, as of right now, looks like that May long weekend cutoff is holding true.

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Headstones, it's all over on the goat. I'm Jason. It looks like there's been a weird uptick in a certain kind of crime, especially here in Canada. They're saying that, there's a bunch of crime going around, but they're only targeting one specific group of people, and that group of people is people that drive lifted trucks. We'll go over what's happening. I also have kind of a silver lining. If this worries you, there is a positive at the end of this tunnel. We'll talk more about that. I'll let you know what's going on. It's on the way after AFI. Until then, Bruce Springsteen, the GOAT.

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0: Well, this is kind of a double-edged sword. It looks like some crime is on the rise, but also there's a certain lack of finesse that's going on, too. Apparently, there's more gas theft. Gas theft is on the rise in Canada, but now people have just started drilling into the actual gas tanks. Yeah, it looks like the subtle art of siphoning gas with a hose. Looks like that's long gone. It's been reported, again, across the country of trucks getting their gas tanks drilled. And I guess those are the targets, especially those lifted ones, you know, because they're up higher, they're easy to get to, it's easier to crawl underneath, things like that. So if you drive a car like me, chances are you're going to be fine. However, if you drive one of those lifted trucks, higher chance this could happen to you. And before you get stressed out, before you think, well, there's no hope at the end of this tunnel, I do have a silver lining should you fall victim to this circumstance. I used to live up north. Like, I'm talking way northern British Columbia. And when people would show up to bars in the lifted trucks, it would get a positive reaction. You know, people would come and check it out. But you know who got a better reaction than the guy in the lifted truck? It was the guy that rode his horse to the bar. It happens. It happens, and people lose their minds. Suddenly, nobody's thinking about the guy in the $100,000 truck. Everybody's focused on human foot, the horse. So, yeah, it doesn't help if someone steals all your gas and leaves you with a big mechanic bill. I don't even know if it's legal, but at least you'd look really cool on Friday nights.
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2: Big shout out to the U14 Women's Gold Rustlers Club volleyball team. They're bringing back a silver medal from nationals held in Edmonton this past weekend. And a few more Rustlers Club volleyball teams are heading to nationals in Calgary, some of them on this weekend. The 18U Women's and Men's Gold teams, they're going. The 17U Men's Green, they're also going. And 16U Women's Gold and Green teams also bound for nationals. So that's these players are representing the region on the national stage. Switching to the diamond, well, Toronto Blue Jays went down last night. I think it was 8-5 to the Tampa Bay Rays, and they've got two more games in Toronto, and that should be starting up in this hour with the first pitch just after 5:07 p.m.
1: The Goat's Egg Report.
2: 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Canola, $16.21 a bushel.
1: Goat, roads, and weather.
2: Well, as we hinted in the nooncast, the weather is changing up in the lead on to the May long weekend. Environment Canada has issued a special weather statement for the province, including Lloydminster and area. An intense low pressure system expected to develop tomorrow morning, moving into Saskatchewan on Thursday through Friday, and strong northwesterly winds are part of it, 50 to 60. Possibly 100 kilometers per hour starting early Thursday into Thursday afternoon. The storm is expected to bring heavy rain. At least 2 inches, 20 to 40 millimeters possible by Friday night. So area farmers who are out getting seeding done, they'd be welcoming the rain, certainly. But it could flip over into snow Friday night into Saturday, and there are a couple centimeters at least in the forecast. Little accumulation, mind you, as the temperatures will stay near zero, so it will melt. Residents are urged, of course, to secure loose objects and exercise caution while traveling, and monitor road conditions and 511 Alberta and the Saskatchewan Highway Hotline. So this is starting tomorrow evening, Thursday through Friday into Saturday. Hopefully by Sunday, it all clears off. Mind you, tonight we are heading down to possibly 9 degrees by tomorrow morning. And then Wednesday, looking for 25 degrees in the forecast.
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Good Do It from Sloan on the Goat. I'm Jason. Hey, we got your rock report on the way. That's coming up right after AC/DC. Before that, though, we got some new music. Speaking of new music, by the way, anytime you hear a new song on the Goat, we appreciate your feedback. So, for example, this song coming up, if you like this song, great. Let us know you like that song. If you don't like this song, that's okay, too. Let us know you don't like this song. Maybe you're somewhere in the middle. All of your feedback sort of helps shape the playlist that we have here at the Goat. So again, rock report on the way after AC/DC. Before that, new music from the Black Keys. You Gotta Lose on the Goat.

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1: 306-903-TOWS. Hey, it's Jason. Here's your rock report for Tuesday, May 12th. Bring Me the Horizon is on tour right now. And during a stop in St. Louis last night, somebody threw a phone at Bring Me the Horizon frontman Ollie Sykes during the band's show at the Enterprise Center. I guess it was about 20 minutes into the set. Phone ended up bouncing off of his head, hit the ground. He then asked who threw the phone and then tossed it back to security. And the first time I read this, I'm not going to lie, I was pretty envious. Because not only can the person that threw the phone afford a Bring Me the Horizon concert ticket, they can also afford to get rid of a $1,200 cell phone. Also in the news, it looks like Journey has announced 40 new dates extending their North American farewell tour to a grand total of 100 shows. Stops that include Edmonton at Rogers Place, September 24th, and Saskatoon at the Sastel Center, September 27th. But yeah, with those 40 new dates, it extends their grand total to 100 shows, which means, you might say, they're now on a longer journey. And finally, wrapping things up, the season finale of American Idol 24 aired last night. It also featured performances from bands like Motley Crue and Shinedown. The American Idol season 24 winner was Hannah Harper, who first made an impression during her audition performing her original song, String Cheese. Yeah, when reached for comment, people said, I had no idea that show was still on.

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0: Soundgarden, Blow Up the Outside World, 106.1 The Goat. I'm Jason. That is going to do things for me today. I'm getting out of here, taking off. I just want to say thank you so much for listening. Whenever you did, I really appreciate it. I'm going to go home and enjoy the rest of my Tuesday. Hope you do the same. I'll meet you back here tomorrow afternoon, 2 o'clock. We'll do this whole thing all over again.
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